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0: making a little trip through the Badlands, the boss Bruce Springsteen here at 93.7 FM. Tell you what, this weekend we got a good amount of golf tournaments in our neck of the woods. I know we got the Elks four-person golf tournament Saturday in Ainsworth. 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
3: 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Clear on the overnight in South Central South Dakota with temps down low 70s and breezy. South winds 14 to 23. Breezy and sunny and warm on Friday. Friday's high 93.
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0: Ringing Hell's Bells, the AC/DC here at 93.7 FM. We were talking about this earlier. Black Lab and Lower Winters got some great entertainment this weekend. Rock band Castor Valor, they're out of Minneapolis. They're going to rock the stage coming up here tomorrow night. The Black Lab start about 8:30. And speaking of which, Fall Invite being hosted by Kevin Miners. Remember, that'll be at the Winter Country Club starting at 11 a.m. Saturday. Shotgun starts Sundays at 10 a.m. So again, Shotgun start 11 a.m. Saturday, 10 a.m. on Sunday. Welcome golfers back to WCC. Coming up, we got Seether, Foreigner. The Offspring is on the way next for you.
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0: 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The more you play, the closer winning gets at the Rosebud Casino on Highway 83 at the South Dakota-Nebraska state line. 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
3: 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Clear on the overnight in South Central South Dakota with temps down to low 70s and breezy. South winds 14 to 23. Breezy and sunny and warm on Friday. Friday's high 93.
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2: 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Clear on the overnight in South Central South Dakota with temps down in the low 70s and breezy. South winds 14 to 23. Breezy and sunny and warm on Friday. Friday's high 93.
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2: Your weather forecast this hour is brought to you by Berry and Basil on Main Street in downtown Chamberlain. They're open 10 to 5:30 during the week. Saturday's open 10 to 4. Clear on the overnight in South Central South Dakota with temps down to low 70s and breezy. South winds 14 to 23. Breezy and sunny and warm on Friday. Friday's high 93.
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2: 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Clear on the overnight in South Central South Dakota with temps down to low 70s and breezy. South winds 14 to 23. Breezy and sunny and warm on Friday. Friday's high 93.
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5: 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Clear on the overnight in South Central South Dakota with temps down to low 70s and breezy. South winds 14 to 23. Breezy and sunny and warm on Friday. Friday's high 93.
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3: 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You'll know what's going on in Central South Dakota and North Central Nebraska. Central South Dakota and Nebraska sports and weather, a 7-day forecast, 4 radar maps, plenty with the Central South Dakota news, the mailbag, agriculture information. 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
8: 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Clear on the overnight in South Central South Dakota with temps down to low 70s and breezy. South winds 14 to 23. Breezy and sunny and warm on Friday. Friday's high 93.
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2: 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Central South Dakota and Nebraska sports and weather, a 7-day forecast, 4 radar maps, plenty with the Central South Dakota news.

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2: 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Clear on the overnight in South Central South Dakota with temps down in low 70s and breezy. South winds 14 to 23. Breezy and sunny and warm on Friday. Friday's high 93.
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2: 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You'll know what's going on in Central South Dakota and North Central Nebraska. Central South Dakota and Nebraska sports and weather, a 7-day forecast, 4 radar maps, plenty with the Central South Dakota news, the mailbag, agriculture information. 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
2: 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Clear on the overnight in South Central South Dakota with temps down in the low 70s and breezy. South winds 14 to 23. Breezy and sunny and warm on Friday. Friday's high 93.
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3: Your weather forecast this hour is brought to you by Berry and Basil on Main Street in downtown Chamberlain. They're open 10 to 5:30 during the week. Saturday's open 10 to 4. Clear on the overnight in South Central South Dakota with temps down to low 70s and breezy. South winds 14 to 23. Breezy and sunny and warm on Friday. Friday's high 93.
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0: 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Homecoming for students at the Ainsworth School District. Remember, the parade starts at 10 this morning. Football game kicks off at 2 o'clock against North Central. And then coronation's right after the football game in Ainsworth for later today. And also, they continue the anniversary sale at County Fair and Winter. Folks, you can register to win some cool stuff. A free year supply of Prairie Farms milk, and that's not the only thing. You can also get registered to win a free year supply of Coke, Pepsi products, and also, like, register to win one of, like, $20, $50 gift cards. They beat that. Anniversary sale at County Fair and Winter. Coming up, we got Shinedown. We got some Heart. Pink Floyd is coming up here in just a few.
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0: Riding down the highway to hell with AC/DC here on K-Wire at 93.7 FM. You know, folks, one of the many great things about living in Central South Dakota is whenever someone needs some volunteers, needs some help out there, we always answer the bell. So the Burt Cougar Athletic Club, they're looking for some donations and also volunteers for next week's homecoming tailgate feed. That'll be next Friday, the 18th at the Burke City Park. If you can help serve, if you can donate some hamburger, it'll be 5:15 to 6:45 next Friday at the Burke City Park. If you can help out, hit up Tamara Glover at 207-0772. Good amount of golf tournaments this weekend. We got the Elks four-person golf tournament tomorrow in Ainsworth. Shotgun start at 10 a.m. for Saturday. Coming up, we got 3 days grace. We got the Stones in just a bit. Def Leppard's on the way next.
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1: Good Friday morning. Let's get your Friday farm joke in this morning. So why did the farmer win an award? Because he was outstanding in his field. Unfortunately, that's also why his wife changed the locks. Grain markets slipped overnight as traders banked some profits and moved cautiously ahead of today's USDA WASDE report. That comes out at 11 o'clock Central Time today. So corn was down overnight 6 at 527, still almost a dollar higher than a month ago. November soybeans dropped 15 cents overnight to 1316. December bean oil off 1.18 to 7074 per pound, while December soybean meal was down another 3.1, now 353 per metric ton. Same story in the wheat, all red overnight. December Chicago off 6.5 to 734. Minneapolis down 3. And December Kansas City lost 8 cents to 810. CME December live cattle brought 219 up $1.12, while October feeders were $1.72 higher, closing at 327. Now, Ogallala, Nebraska on Wednesday, feeder cows brought 160 to 165. Heifers reached 212, and young heifers reached 337.50 for comparison. October lean hogs finished yesterday at 83.15.
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Praise Kill Me Fast on a Friday morning here on K-Wire 93.7 FM. You know, one would think after getting through Labor Day weekend, it'll slow down. Not really. I mean, there's a lot going on here this weekend. I know Winter Livestock has a special weigh-up and hay sale to be doing starting at the weigh-ups at 9 this morning. And man, it's going to be a fun weekend again at the Black.

0: Lab here in Lower Winter. They got a band coming out from Minneapolis, rock band Castor Valor. Check them out. They'll be performing tonight at the Black Lab starting about 8:30 for tonight. And I know they got some stuff going on Saturday. They'll have Buck on later on today talking about action-packed fun weekend at the patio at the Black Lab here in downtown Winter. Hey, your forecast at 6:52 is brought to you by the crew at the Avis Product Center in Winter and Valentine. I know school's been in session for a few weeks now, but still got some great deals on back-to-school needs like dorm chairs for $2.99. They got printer cartridges, calculators for $15. You can also get signed up for a backpack, too, at OPC. Going to be sunny, breezy, and warm for us in south-central South Dakota. South winds about 20 to 25 for today. Overnight lows dropping down to the mid-50s, partly cloudy tonight. And then it'll cool off for Saturday, sunny with a high of 74 for us tomorrow. Chamberlain this morning is at 69 degrees. Pierre is at 67. Down in Ainsworth and in Valentine, they're at 69 degrees. Gregory's made it to 70, currently at 72 here in downtown Winter. Humidity right now this morning at 64%. Dew point is at 59. Folks, the great thing is you don't have to wait till 7 o'clock to call us. 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

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Folks, the phone lines are open for the Request Show. What are you up to this weekend? Are you on the road? 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

0: 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Central South Dakota's Rock and Roll FM. We're not riding any storms out. Might get some rain this weekend, though. That's what our forecast reads. We'll talk about that coming up. What's going on, Dosky?
1: You know, this is a really nice victory for the Todd County Falcon football team last night. We were talking about this in Coach's Corner last week with Coach Bob Cornelli.
0: Yeah.
1: This Winnebago team was by far the best team that the Falcons have gone up against so far this year. Falcons made that long road trip down to Winnebago, Nebraska. Beat him 28-26 last night. He's going to join us later today on sports and talk about that big-time victory for the Falcons. And also, I saw the Winter volleyball team and Chamberlain volleyball teams. They got victories last night, too.
0: As did Platt Geddes and Lyman last night as well. So Chris will be talking volleyball as well. Coming up 7:50 this morning. Who are you going to visit with, Dosky?
1: And I do want to mention, too, we have boys golf going on today. Winter and Chamberlain will be at the Parks and Invite in Mitchell. We're going to hype up our coverage for tonight. We're going to talk to Winter coach Kevin Kieser ahead of that big showdown out west tonight.
0: We're talking high school.

0: Well, football, folks.
1: Yeah, winter coach Kevin Keyes are going to join us. St. Thomas More football coach Nick Wall going to join us. I'm going to be going to Gregory for TDA ACDC. And Gregory, we'll hear from TDA coach Rhett Bertram and Gregory coach John King. Gregory coming off a bye week last week.
0: Yeah, and of course, I'll be headed for Rapid City. Remember, it is homecoming in Rapid City, folks, for St. Thomas More. Should be a game. Couple contrasting styles here tonight, Chris.
1: St. Thomas More wants to throw the football probably anywhere from 20 to 25 times in the game. So.
0: Interesting how the wind affects that here tonight.
1: And also, you're going to love when we hear from Coach Keyser. He's going to talk about how they tested their corners in practice this week because they haven't been tested all that much this year on the outside with the corners.
0: Indeed. So it's a winter St. Thomas More pregame, 6:35 at the earliest here tonight on 1260. And Chris is pregame about 6:30 tonight, too. But, hey, it's Friday. You know that. Rock and Roll Request Show, presented by JLC. And more of your requests are next.
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0: Blaine, where are you calling from?
1: Calling from Chamberlain.
0: Awesome. What can I crank up for you on the airwaves?
1: Let's hear some sticks.
0: Super. We'll get some sticks on. You have a great weekend, okay?
1: You too.

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0: Hey, where are you calling from today?
1: I'm calling from Gregory.
0: Super. What can I get on for you?
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0: We'll do some Bon Jovi. You have a great weekend, okay?
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0: 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Bon Jovi, Wanted Dead or Alive, here at 93.7 FM at 7:32. Man, folks, if you're looking for a place that's going to be serving up some great food tomorrow, man, you got to check out Okoma, Oasis Campground for the Smoke on the Water cook-off. Remember, they got the car show at the Riverview Chevrolet parking lot at 11 a.m. Big cornhole tournament at 2. And then we're talking about the food. Rib and brisket feed 5:30 tomorrow in Okoma. Now, speaking of Brule County happening, so much going on. State Theater in Chamberlain this weekend holding over Paw Patrol. In case you missed it over Labor Day weekend, you can check it out starting tonight at 7 p.m. for tonight. State Theater in Chamberlain. 7:32, phone lines are finally open. Two open phone lines, 842-FM93 for the request show. We have a check on today's local news coming up next.
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2: 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I'm Chris Daske. Ainsworth has their homecoming parade starting at 10 a.m. this morning. Activities director Luke Robleski previews their action-packed day.
5: Our game is a 2 o'clock game, which is a little bit unusual, but it's just the way that it worked out this year with our schedule to have a 2 o'clock game with referees. And we're going to be playing the neighboring district and the North Central Knights. Hopefully it'll be a pretty packed house for a 2 o'clock game. The parade, since it's a 2 o'clock game, we're going to have the parade is going to start at 10 in the morning, and it's going to run our normal route, and we're going to go down 3rd Street and then hit Main Street and kind of go north one block, then come back on 2nd Street to the east. So that will be our parade at 10 o'clock, and then we'll have a little school pep rally right afterwards inside the gym, and then we will kind of excuse students about around 1 o'clock so they can all go enjoy the football game at 2. And then coordination happens after the football game. So we'll have coordination after the football game, which, you know, roughly 4:30. And then after that, we'll have our homecoming dance starting at 7 here at the high school.
6: That, again, the activities director at the Ainsworth School District, Luke Robleski. White River students will celebrate homecoming next week. Principal Perry Strain previews.
7: We're looking forward to the week. It's always a fun time. Monday, we have our coronation at 8 o'clock and the burning of the tea. Our theme for this year's homecoming is candy bars. But the dress-up day for Monday is pajamas. On Tuesday, dress-up is twin day. Wednesday, it's genre day. And the middle school opted out. They're going to do hat day on that day. Thursday, we have class color day. Classes decide on what color shirts they're going to wear. And of course, on Friday is the big spirit day, and we'll all be in our purple and gold cheering the Tigers on for a win over up against Crazy Horse. And the game starts at 4:30 p.m. The parade on Friday is at 1 o'clock p.m. and lineup begins at 12:30. Football game, White River Tigers versus Crazy Horse Chiefs, 4:30 p.m. The White River High School alumni has their annual homecoming tailgate supper, and that will start at 3 o'clock p.m. at the football field. And then we'll close out the festivities with a White River High School student fun night.
6: That, again, is the principal at the White River School District, Perry Strain. Lyman FFA students were busy on Wednesday. Lyman FFA advisor Joel Milton tells us what they had take place.
8: Lyman and Kimball hosted land and range judging school just south of

0: Chamberlain there. We call it the Chamberlain Area Land and Range Judging School. And St. Rhys and the Soil Conservation Service and those guys put it on for us. We had like 13 schools there and over 200 kids that divided up some in the land portion, some in the range portion. So we've been busy there trying to get ready for contests there. And the instructors did a great job that helped with it. And like I said, it was just a good atmosphere to be in.
1: That again was Lyman FFA advisor Joel Milton. Downtown Sioux Falls is getting set for their Big River Fest event coming up on September 19th. Marketing manager Melanie Mosier talks about the fun-filled day and night.
2: Riverfest is one of our top attended signature events here in downtown Sioux Falls, right along the Big Sioux River. Saturday, September 19th, like you said, everything starts at 3 p.m. We go to 8 p.m., real family-friendly hours there. We've got music, three different musical acts. We've got some mini golf holes from our Open Streets custom mini golf course will be there. Kids Zone with sensory bins, face painters, story reading, watercolor arts and crafts. We have a special dog fashion show this year called Paws in the Plaza, which will be from 4 to 5 p.m. Folks are just to bring their dogs in their best costumes and sign up on the spot at 3:45, and they can walk the red carpet, get a photo with their dog, and be in line to win some prizes from some of our sponsors. We have food trucks, anything you can imagine. We have also our four downtown local craft breweries will be serving beer right along the river. That's Fernson, Woodgrain, Severance, and Remedy.
1: That again is the marketing manager for downtown Sioux Falls, Melanie Mosier. Platte Livestock Market will hold their annual barbecue sale on September 23rd. Scott Kirst tells us what we can expect.
3: Yeah, we'll be serving a noon meal starting at 11 o'clock until we run out of food, which we will not run out of food. That's on Wednesday, the 23rd of September. We're going to show you well over 3,000 head of calves and yearlings on that sale. We'll be serving a noon meal there, beef lunch. We'll have ice cream there afterwards, soft serve ice cream, Harv Hupp from Corsica there. We'll have that there after that. You know, everyone's welcome. I don't care whether you sell one or 1,000 head with us. We want to do business with everyone here. The cattle market, we have seen some struggles the last 60 days, but things seem to be firming up again now, and it's not as bad as what it looks like on paper.
1: That again was Scott Kirsch of Platte Livestock. Cherrytown Electric Cooperative will hold their annual meeting of their members on September 19th at the Valentine High School Auditorium. Chris Ron previews.
4: Yeah, we'll have our 77th annual meeting in Valentine at the Valentine High School Auditorium. We'll open the doors at 9 a.m. for registration. Meeting starts at 10. We have two Cherry County directors up for election, and known they're unopposed, and then our at-large director was ran unopposed. So we'll go through the financials, a short meeting, and listen to everybody's concerns and their thoughts, and finish up, follow up with a meal served by the crew from All Stop and Rosebud. We'll give everybody a $20 bill when they head out the door. It's physically members only, but bring your wife, kids, children. It's a family event. We like to have a nice atmosphere, and we've come a long ways from what we had for annual meetings before, and we enjoy them, and hopefully everybody makes it to it. See everybody that works at Cherry Todd and come say hi and come and engage with us, I guess.
1: That again was Chris Ron with us with Cherry Todd Electric Cooperative. The Burke Cougar Athletic Club is asking for donations and volunteers for their upcoming homecoming tailgate coming up here on Friday, September the 18th at the Burke City Park. It'll take place from 5:15 to 6:45. Tamara Glover talks further about it.
5: We usually just ask for donations. We usually have taverns, mac and cheese, bars, water, and chips. And we usually have a pretty good response. Everybody's willing to help and support our Cougar athletes. 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We always take volunteers. It's 5:15 until 6:45 right before kickoff. We usually just get a really good response from our Cougar athlete supporters.
1: That again was Tamara Glover and Burke. For KWYR News, I'm Chris Dowski.
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0: 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Who's this?
1: Kyle.
0: Kyle, where are you calling from?
1: Chamberlain.
0: What are you up to in Chamberlain this weekend, Kyle?
1: Actually, I'm going to go to Sioux Falls.
0: What can I get on for you?
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0: We'll get it on for you. Have a fun weekend in Sioux Falls, okay?
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0: 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We're going to have Renee Kaiser on next hour to talk about the Winter Czech Festival. That'll be at the Tripp County 4-H Center starting at 10 tomorrow. A lot of different activities and food dishes to check out Saturday. Pix Theater and Laura Winter showing that brand new Practical Magic 2 movie tonight. Tonight's film will start at 7:30 at the Pix. 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Breezy, sunny, and warm, a high of 93 today in central South Dakota with a south wind 18 to 24. Overnight lows down in the mid-50s and partly cloudy tonight. Cooler on Saturday, a high of 74 for tomorrow. Chamberlain's at 70 this morning, Pierre's at 66, 69 in Ainsworth, 70 in Valentine, 71 in Gregory, 72 here in downtown Winter. 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
1: Hey, good morning, sports fans. High school volleyball last night. Winter over Sully Buttes in straight sets. Tripp Delmont Armor victorious over Kimball White Lake in five sets. Lyman over New Underwood in four sets. Wagner defeated Gregory in straight sets. Chamberlain over Crow Creek in straight sets. Miller over Burke last night in straight sets. Platte Geddes over Bonham in straight sets. Good high school football game last night. Todd County takes down Winnebago 28-26. High school football coverage for tonight. On 1260, Sky Love Winter at St. Thomas More kicking off at 7 Central, pregame at around 6:35. Winter coach Kevin Kieser talks about the importance of winning the battle of the line of scrimmage and controlling the clock tonight as well.
2: It is. We talked about that last week, about trying to maintain drives and not going backwards, shooting ourselves in the foot. And yes, this will be the best team we've seen. We can't prepare the kids this week, like the speed they're going to see. You try to, but we haven't had it simulated to us in our

0: first three games. And that's not our kids' fault. I mean, you play the opponents that are on your schedule. It's going to be a lot faster, and hopefully they can adjust right away. But, yeah, our key for us is, you know, always to win the D-line and the O-line, maintain drives, try to wear them out offensively if we can, and, you know, try to get a three and out.
1: That, again, was Winter football coach Kevin Keyser. We also talked to St. Thomas More coach Nick Wald this week, and he talks about the big test.
2: Winters, like they are, they're very physical. They're a very good football team this year. You know, we're excited for the challenge to see where we're really going to stack up this year. And they're going to come in, they're going to be physical, and we're going to have to match it and see if we can't hold them on defense and try to put some points up. So our schedule as a whole this year is a little bit tougher than last year. So having these tests in the middle of the year is gonna help us out going into the playoffs.
1: That again was St. Thomas More football coach Nick Wald. On 93.7 FM tonight, we'll have TDA ECDC at Gregory pregame at about 6:25. Here's Gregory coach John King talking about the matchup.
3: You know, they got some pretty good size up front. You know, their numbers, their overall team numbers are not as high as the two teams that we just previously played. But they have a good back in Medicine Horn, and they got some pretty good size up front. They're able to do some different things, and you know, they'll run some trick plays here and there and try to attack you different ways. So, again, it's going to be one of those games that we have to be ready to play again.
1: That, again, was Gregory football coach John King. We also talked this week to Rhett Bertram, TDA ACDC coach. He says you got to ignore Gregory's record tonight, especially being on the road.
4: Oh, yeah. I told my players, you know, don't look at Gregory's record. I told him this yesterday. Do not look at their record. They have a very, very good football tradition. All these teams that have football traditions, they'll have their ups and downs. But, you know, they have a really good coaching king. And, you know, they're watching our film. So they're going to know how to stop a lot of our stuff. So we got to know that they also watch film and they can stop a lot of stuff that we love to run.
1: That again was TDA ACDC football coach Rhett Bertram. The Brooke Cougar football team will play this afternoon at 2:30 at Sunshine Bible. Chamberlain tonight plays at Miller Highmore Herald. Jones County is at Bennett County. Lyman's at Kadoka. Kimball White Lakes at Corsica Stickney. White River will play at Tio's Pazina at 4. Valentine's at Ord. North Central plays at Ainsworth starting at 2 p.m. We got boys golf going on today. Winter and Chamberlain at the Parks and Invited Mitchell starting at 10 a.m. The Sanford International Golf Tournament is going on this weekend at Minnehaha Country Club in Sioux Falls. Today is the first round of the tournament starting at 9:15 and will wrap up on Sunday. Some of the many headlining golfers playing this weekend are Zach Johnson, Stuart Appleby, Angel Cabrera, John Daly, David Duvall, Craig Couples, Ernie Els, and last year's champion Retief Goosen. Plenty of golf tournaments tomorrow. Elks four-person scramble at the Ainsworth Golf Course at 10 a.m. Fall Invite hosted by Kevin Miners at the Winter Country Club tomorrow starts at 11 a.m. The Donovan four-person scramble Saturday at Medicine Creek Golf Course and Press Show at 9 a.m. And the Landley Shepherd four-person scramble tomorrow at the Burke Golf Course at 9:30. With your KWYR Sports, I'm Chris Daske.
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7: 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And will there be adequate water in the future for local people? Will all customers of the rural water system pay for the added infrastructure to reach industrial projects? 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Encourage your commissioners to implement zoning of such industry. Sponsored by Jane Osmond and Howard Smith.

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0: All right, what can I get on for you?
1: How about some Def Leppard?
0: We'll do it for you, Dan. You have a good day, okay?
1: Thanks, you too.

0: Def Leppard, 93.7 FM, Central South Dakota's Rock and Roll FM at 8:11 on this Friday morning. Happy Friday morning to you out there. Yeah, we got a little wind today. South winds today. They turn to the north, and we'll know it tomorrow, Chris.
1: I'll be curious to see how that affects golf scores today over at the Lakeview Golf Course in Mitchell. Chase McQuirk of Chamberlain coming off a great Sioux Falls Christian invite last week, shooting a 67. So curious to see if he finishes in the top five, top 10 today.
0: It's been quite the year now, hasn't it?
1: Well, not just him. How about on the winner's side of things? Brody Calhoun, Carter Craven shot well last week, too. So that'll be something to keep a close eye on.
0: Yeah, Central South Dakota well represented. We got the Sanford International getting underway in Sioux Falls, Chris.
1: 9:15 start time here for the opening round this morning. It wraps up on Sunday. I want to know if Retief Goosen's going to get off to a good start today. My call is Zach Johnson's going to win that this weekend.
0: That would be the logical choice, but who? He's an old Iowa boy, I believe, Chris.
1: I was reading that the other day. It's his first time ever to Sanford International, and he was quoted as saying it's just a beautiful golf course. I was reading that here this morning, Scott.
0: Yeah, years ago, back when I was young, I worked at that course back in the day. So I know that course very well, Dosky. What else going on this morning, Chris?
1: Well, we got a lot of faxes and emails so far, but I do want to call out a few great

0: people out there. How about Lox Plus in Chamberlain, Pamela Rosebud Electric in Gregory, Conag of Winter, also the Insurance Center of Winter. I want to hear from you great people here this morning for the Taco John's Bundle giveaway.
1: It is Friday, boys and girls, 842 FM 93. 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We'll be announcing a winner today. Taco John's winner, so keep it in mind. And dial up Dowski at 842 FM 93. It's got a catchy tune to it, don't it?
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3: 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Tripp County is successful because of a strong cattle industry, including small ranchers and large feedlots. This summer, several neighbors have been coming together to advocate for ordinances that protect the way of life of our local farmers and community in the face of a new large scale of industry not seen in our county. We're concerned with the potential of a massive industrial-scale sow confinement of 12,000 head or more because we, as citizens of Tripp County, have no due process to be informed of the application details, even though it will have a definite impact on our water, roads, air quality, and community. We have common ground that we all want to keep the community that we love, the environment that we love, and the Tripp County that we love with the same West River spirit. Today, Tripp County needs local control in order to do so. Encourage your commissioners to implement zoning of such industry. 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

0: What is that smell? 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Well, we got a lot of faxes and emails being sent in to us here over the last couple hours, folks. Waiting to hear from our friends at Wilrott Ford in the Hill in Chamberlain, the Insurance Center of Winter. Also want to give a shout-out, waiting to hear from KBR Valentine Outpost, Nagel Body Shop of Winter, Rachel at Midwest Painting of Winter, Pamela at Rosebud Electric and Gregory. Get those faxes and emails sent in prior to 9:50 for this morning for the Taco John's Bundle giveaway. Also, hopefully you got your tickets for Ernie Haas and Signature Sound. They're going to be putting on a great show Sunday at Prairie View Gospel Barn and Gregory. Sunday show coming up this weekend will start at 3 p.m. Also, Winter Competitive Cheer and Dance Team, they got their annual invite tomorrow. Winter Dance Coach Sarah Taggart says it takes all hands on deck to make that a big success.
1: Yes, we have, I believe, the Stage Fright Kids do our concession stand, and then we have our usual ladies running our tickets, and they do a great job. And then coordinating with Mr. Nas and Mrs. Kim Demers gives us a lot of help, too, on that day, getting everything running well. And it's always been a great day, so we're excited for another home competition. 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
0: That, again, was Winter Competitive Dance Coach Sarah Taggart with us, 8:31 in your Request Show Friday. 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
2: And good morning, everyone. It's 8:35 and time now for the news. 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A Check Fest will happen tomorrow at the Tripp County 4-H Center in Winter. Renee Kaiser previews.
3: Yeah, so it's just a small group of us that's been planning this, kind of passionate about our heritage and wanting to bring something fun to Winter at the Winter 4-H Center. We're going to have vendors there, some shopping vendors and some little food vendors and stuff. Starting at 9:45, they're going to be there and set up. And then at 10 a.m., to 10:30 a.m., we're going to have kolache contest entries. So anybody that wants to make kolaches and bring them and be judged on it, there's going to be prizes for three different categories, traditional, unique, and then the overall best. We're also going to have some fun little craft things during the day. We do have a schedule put out. One of them is where you get to paint a Vitam Avas, which means we welcome you plaque with Ruth Novotny. And then another craft we're going to have there for people to do is traditional corn husk dolls made with Carly Ludvig. Yeah, we're going to have a concession stand there with some traditional food with Polish dogs and sauerkraut and other options as well. There's going to be a beer garden during the day. Just lots of fun things. There's going to be some Laugh and Play Inflatable by Ashley Dvorak. It's going to have her little jump houses there from 12:30 to 3.
2: That again was Renee Kaiser. White River students will celebrate homecoming next week. Principal Perry Strain previews.
4: We're looking forward to the week. It's always a fun time. Monday, we have our coronation at 8 o'clock and the burning of the tea. Our theme for this year's homecoming is candy bars. But the dress-up day for Monday is pajamas. On Tuesday, dress-up is twin day. Wednesday, it's genre day. And the middle school opted out. They're going to do hat day on that day. Thursday, we have class color day. Classes decide on what color shirts they're going to wear. And of course, on Friday is the big spirit day, and we'll all be in our purple and gold cheering the Tigers on for a win over up against Crazy Horse. And the game starts at 4:30 p.m. The parade on Friday is at 1 o'clock p.m. and lineup begins at 12:30. Football game, White River Tigers versus Crazy Horse Chiefs, 4:30 p.m. The White River High School alumni has their annual homecoming tailgate supper, and that will start at 3 o'clock p.m. at the football field. And then we'll close out the festivities with a White River High School student fun night.
2: That, again, is the principal at the White River School District, Perry Strain. Lyman FFA students were busy on Wednesday. Lyman FFA advisor Joel Milton tells us what they had take place.
5: Lyman and Kimball hosted a land and range judging school just south of Chamberlain there. We call it the Chamberlain Area Land and Range Judging School. And Shane Reese and the Soil Conservation Service and those guys put it on for us. We had like 13 schools there and over 200 kids that divided up some in the land portion, some in the range portion. So we've been busy there trying to get ready for contests there. And the instructors did a great job that helped with it. And like I said, it was just a good atmosphere to be in.
2: That again was Lyman FFA advisor Joel Milton. Downtown Sioux Falls is getting set for their Big River Fest event coming up on September 19th. Marketing manager Melanie Mosier talks about the fun-filled day and night.
6: Riverfest is one of our top attended signature events here in downtown Sioux Falls, right along the Big Sioux River. Saturday, September 19th, like you said, everything starts at 3 p.m. We go to 8 p.m., real family-friendly hours there. We've got music, three different musical acts. We've got some mini golf holes from our Open Streets custom mini golf course will be there. Kids Zone with sensory bins, face painters, story reading, watercolor arts and crafts. We have a special dog fashion show this year called Paws in the Plaza, which will be from 4 to 5 p.m. Folks are just to bring their dogs in their best costumes and sign up on the spot at 3:45, and they can walk the red carpet, get a photo with their dog, and be in line to win some prizes from some of our sponsors. We have food trucks, anything you can imagine. We have also our four downtown local craft breweries will be serving beer right along the river. That's Fernson, Woodgrain, Severance, and Remedy.
2: That again is the marketing manager for downtown Sioux Falls, Melanie Mosier. Platte Livestock Market will hold their annual barbecue sale on September 23rd. Scott Kirsch tells us what we can expect.
7: Yeah, we'll be serving a noon meal starting at 11 o'clock until we run out of food, which we will not run out of food. That's on Wednesday, the 23rd of September. Sure going to show you well over 3,000 heads.

0: calves and yearlings on that sale. We'll be serving a noon meal there, beef lunch. We'll have ice cream there afterwards, soft serve ice cream, Harv Hupp from Korska there. We'll have that there after that. You know, everyone's welcome. I don't care whether you sell one or 1,000 head with us. We want to do business with everyone here. The cattle market, we have seen some struggles the last 60 days, but things seem to be firming up again now, and it's not as bad as what it looks like on paper.
1: That again was Scott Kirsch of Platte Livestock. Cherrytown Electric Cooperative will hold their annual meeting of their members on September 19th at the Valentine High School Auditorium. Chris Ron previews.
2: Yeah, we'll have our 77th annual meeting in Valentine at the Valentine High School Auditorium. We'll open the doors at 9 a.m. for registration. Meeting starts at 10. We have two Cherry County directors up for election, and known they're unopposed, and then our at-large director was Ram. Unopposed, so we'll go through the financials, a short meeting, and listen to everybody's concerns and their thoughts, and finish up, follow up with a meal served by the crew from Allstop and Rosebud. We'll give everybody a $20 bill when they head out the door. It's physically members only, but bring your wife, kids, children. It's a family event. We like to have a nice atmosphere, and we've come a long ways from what we had for annual meetings before, and we enjoy them, and hopefully everybody makes it to it. See everybody that works at Cherry Todd, and come say hi, and come and engage with us, I guess.
1: That, again, was Chris Ron with us with Cherrytown Electric Cooperative. The Burke Cougar Athletic Club is asking for donations and volunteers for their upcoming homecoming tailgate coming up here on Friday, September the 18th at the Burke City Park. It'll take place from 5:15 to 6:45. Tamara Glover talks further about it.
3: We usually just ask for donations. We usually have taverns, mac and cheese, bars, water, and chips. And we usually have a pretty good response. Everybody's willing to help and support our Cougar athletes. So I'm just looking for a few donations yet as far as to make the tailgate a success. We always take volunteers. It's 5:15 until 6:45 right before kickoff. We usually just get a really good response from our Cougar athlete supporters.
1: That again was Tamara Glover and Burke. For KWYR News, I'm Chris Dowski.
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0: 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Who's this?
1: Dylan Lamley.
0: Hey, Dylan, you calling from Burke?
1: Yep, just in Burke today.
0: Awesome. Well, what can you tell us about your golf tournament for tomorrow?
1: Yeah, we're going to have a four-person golf tournament teeing off at 9:30 and looking for about 160 golfers, so it's going to be a big day and a really fun time for everyone.
0: Awesome. What can I crank up for you today, bud?
1: Aerosmith.
0: We'll do it for you. Have fun tomorrow, okay?
1: Yeah, thank you.

0: 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You know, if you're looking to get filled up this weekend, Smoke on the Water cook-off is tomorrow. Oasis Campground in Ocoma. Tucker P-Track gives us a big preview for tomorrow.
1: This is the 14th year. We really take a lot of pride in that we've kept it going for 14 years, but we've got a lot of the similar things we had last year. Friday, we've got the 7 p.m. Cooks meeting in Calcutta. Saturday, we got the car show coming in at 11 across the street in the Riverview parking lot. Shout out to them for letting us use it. 1 o'clock, we got cornhole tournament sign up. 2 o'clock, cornhole tournament start. That's also in the Riverview parking lot. Then Saturday evening, 5:30, we start feeding the public ribs and brisket. Then 7 p.m., we do some awards. But I think this year we've got about 16 contestants. A lot of the contestants are cooking both ribs and brisket. We're just really happy to get to do this another year. Shout out to our sponsors, First National Bank. Todd Vandenbosch always does a great job with us. The Byrie Brothers, they always do a great job with our trash. Riverview helps us with the use of their parking lot and so many other people. But it's just a great community event, kind of the last bang of the summer. And just another tidbit of veterans and first responders do eat for free. If you're any of those, come on over and have a bite on us.
0: How are you going to turn that down? Tucker P-Track, Smoke in the Water cook-off. That sounds amazing for tomorrow.
2: Couldn't pick a better weekend to honor our first responders as well.
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4: Happy birthday! Happy birthday to you! Happy birthday! Happy birthday to you!
0: Wow! Lots of them to get to. Birthdays and anniversaries brought to you by Shippey Realty and Auction, a winner. Happy birthday to Joyce Jelinek of Winter today from the family. Happy birthday to Roper Moore of Winter. It's Roper's birthday from the family. Happy birthday to John Sosby, formerly of Gregory. Happy birthday to Lexi Mock of Witten from the family. Also, happy birthday to Jackie Borner of Winter from the family as well.
2: That's my cousin. Happy birthday, hey. Jackie. Also, happy birthday on Sunday to Tucker Stockland, formerly of Winter, from your friends. Happy birthday to Bruce Carrier, formerly of Winter. That's from the family. On Saturday, happy birthday to Jennifer Clunt of Gregory from your friends. On Saturday, Randy and Sue Picorni of Winter, they are celebrating their anniversary. That is from the Vaughns. Happy birthday today to Rayma Lee Kalenda of Winter from Lynn. Also, happy birthday to Colton Schuyler today, formerly of Winter from the family.
0: Hey, I want to say happy birthday to Brian Tobin of Winter. It's Brian's birthday today from the family. Tomorrow, happy birthday to Dom Santiago of Chamberlain. Happy birthday to Renee Sherman of Winter from the family. Tomorrow, a happy birthday to Presley Petersek of Cologne from the family. Sunday, we wish a happy birthday to Cindy Edwards of Winter from the family. And on Sunday, Gregory football coach John King celebrates. I'll have to wish him a happy birthday before I go up to the press box tonight.
2: Well, you better, yes. On Sunday, happy birthday to Ron Ernest of Winter. That's from the family. Also on Sunday, happy birthday to Jackson Kinzer of Cologne from the family. On Saturday, happy birthday to Tiffany Bartling of Burke from all your friends. On Sunday,

0: family. Also on Sunday, happy birthday to Justin Ziegler, a winner from the family.
1: Yeah, Ziggy's birthday coming up this weekend. And also, happy birthday to Shayna Bollinger of Chamberlain. That is from Friends. Sunday, happy birthday to Hattie Hespe, formerly of Winter. That is from the family. Happy anniversary to Wade and Val Ewing of Winter. Tomorrow, happy anniversary to Marlon and Marilyn Hawkins of Oak Creek as well.
0: On Sunday, happy birthday to Jace Nealon of Chamberlain from your Friends. And then on Sunday, happy birthday to Jamie Johnson, formerly of Gregory from Friends. Also on Sunday, happy anniversary to Dan Flynn and Dr. Mary Carpenter. I remember that day very well.
1: Oh, yeah?
0: Yes, I do.
1: Happy! I want to say happy birthday on Sunday to Ron Lemay, formerly of Chamberlain. Happy birthday to Ron this weekend. Also want to say happy birthday on Saturday to Claire Provacek of Winter. Sunday, happy birthday to Keely Kyle of Carter from the family as well.
0: On Sunday, happy birthday to Eldora Mathis of Winter from the family. And also on Sunday, happy birthday to Lucille Ritchie of Wiwila. That is from the family. That's the list. Wow.
1: It is our birthday and anniversary scene brought to you by Shippey Realty and Auction of Winter. Before we get to the top of the hour, do we got a few businesses to call out for the Taco John's bundle giveaway here this morning?
0: I see John Sosby, who has a birthday, has already sent his in. That's good. Locks Plus and Chamberlain waiting to hear from. Belva Mead Lumber, I think that she's got to get on the ball there, Belva.
1: I know.
0: Koenig in Winter, haven't heard from. Mid Dakota Meats, we got to check their list.
1: Yeah.
0: You think they got a bundle coming up someday?
1: I would think so. What's the next big holiday?
0: I don't know. I'm just giving a hint out to Mid-Dakota Meats for a bundle.
1: Halloween's not that far away.
0: Oh, a Halloween bundle. That'd be fun.
1: Be really good.
0: Who else have we got? The Insurance Center. We don't have their list yet. Oh, gosh. There's some good music out there yet.
1: There's like 30 people that work at the Insurance Center, too.
0: Well, not quite, but just, you know.
1: You know what we're saying.
0: There's a lot of fun people over there.
1: Yes, there is. It is 8:56. 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Central South Dakota, going to be sunny and breezy. A high of 93 for you today. Winds out of the southwest 22 to 24. Overnight lows down to the mid-50s, clear tonight. And then sunshine cooler for Saturday. High of 74 for tomorrow. Right now in the River City of Chamberlain, 74. Pier is at 71. 72 in Ainsworth and in Valentine. Gregory is at 73. We're at 75 here in downtown Winter. Humidity right now as we speak at 64%. Finally got two open phone lines. Calling those requests to 842-FM93. 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
0: Hey, Morgan, where you at today?
1: I'm calling from Reliant.
0: Super. What can I get on for you today?
1: How about some Led Zeppelin?
0: We'll crank out the lead. You have a good day, okay?
1: Thank you.

0: 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Hey, it is Friday. Roast beef and cheese hoagie with fries at Mr. G's in Gregory for lunch today. What's on the brain this morning, Chris?
1: Well, how about the shout-out there for Chamberlain football coach Josh Gary and Led Zeppelin just moments ago. Like he said, the boys are playing really, really well, trying to stay undefeated tonight, playing at Miller. Now, I do want to remind you, there's a few afternoon games going on here today. We have Burke playing at 2:30 at Sunshine Bible. Remember, the homecoming game in Ainsworth at 2 o'clock as they take on North Central. And then the White River Tigers play at 4 against Tio Spazina. So, come 4 o'clock hour for sports, I'll have some updates for afternoon high school football.
0: Lots going on. I'll be in Rapid City tonight, where it is homecoming for St. Thomas More. A big test for winner. Good throwing team. Defending state champions at 11B. I'll be making the trip to Rapid City for tonight. You'll be in Gregory tonight, Chris.
1: Yeah, pregame at 6:25 for TDA, ACDC, and the Gregory Gorillas. Gregory trying to get that first W. And, of course, the Thunderhawks last week, they were down 20-8 to Burke. Didn't give up any points in the second half, so we'll see if the Gregory defense can slow down that run game from the Thunderhawks.
0: It's also homecoming week in Ainsworth. Matter of fact, their parade in Ainsworth gets going within the hour. Pretty nice morning for a homecoming parade in Ainsworth with more of your requests on the way. Of course, coming up at 9:53. We'll go through all the faxes and emails, too, right here on the Rock and Roll Request Show. It's 9:13.
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0: 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Who's this?
1: Rhonda.
0: Hey, Rhonda, how's it going today?
1: Good.
0: What can I get on for you?
1: Well, Lover Boy.
0: We'll do some Lover Boy. And where are you calling from?
1: Chamberlain.
0: Okay, you have a good weekend, okay?
1: Okay.

0: 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Who's this?
1: This is Kelsey Sutton and Burke.
0: Hey, Kelsey. What can I crank up for you today?
1: Can I hear Bruce Springsteen?
0: We can get it on for you. You guys just have a couple markets left here going forward, don't you?
1: Yep. You haven't made it yet. You better get down.
0: You bet, Kelsey. I hope you guys have a great time. Thanks for the phone call.
1: Thanks.

0: 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Mentioned a lot of faxes and emails have been sent in the last couple hours, and just waiting to hear from a handful of people. City of Cologne, we've already heard from Mid-Dakota Meats. How about Frontier Motors Ford? Rachel at Midwest Painting and Winter, Locks Plus at Chamberlain. Get those faxes and emails sent in to us here prior to 9:53 for this morning. Now, this is really special what three Gregory firefighters are doing this weekend. Mark Brown, Alex Hamilton, and Blake Bowes. They're going to be a part of a 9/11 Memorial Stair Climbing event at Lambeau Field in Green Bay tomorrow. Mark talks about the special day for tomorrow.
1: It's always the closest Saturday to September 11th that the Packers have an away game. It happens, I think, at 9 o'clock the first wave goes in, and each wave is 348 people because that's how many firefighters and first responders were in the towers when they went down. And so they send you in. You watch a video first, and they lead you in with bagpipes. Bagpipes play, and they lead you into the stadium, and wave one starts, and they send you in waves of 348 people.
0: It's incredible what they're doing. Mark Brown, Gregory firefighter, joining us here this morning. I do want to remind you, speaking of Gregory, Gregory Bakery today, their popular Pizza Friday by the Slice, or a whole pizza today at the Gregory Bakery. All right, folks, we got two open phone lines. Calling those rock and roll requests right now to 842-FM-93. It is 932.
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3: Howdy, folks. This is Parker James at the URAG Network's opening markets from the CME and Wall Street. It's Friday, September 11th. It's been 25 years since the national tragedy that claimed the Twin Towers and almost 3,000 lives. Let's take a brief moment of silence. I know it's taboo for radio, but it's necessary. Now let's dive into the markets at the open. December corn back 6 at 527. March corn does the same at 542. November beans tumble 14 to 1317. January beans back 14 at 1332. October bean meal is at 348. Oil at 7018. December Chicago wheat, nickel back to 736. December Minneapolis down 4 at 758. With December Kansas City winter 8 in the red at 810. And on the hoof, October live cattle at 60 cents at 218.42. December fats at 220.60, up a dollar. October feeders at 329.20, up a dollar 65. November feeders gained 2 at 324.77. And January contracts are at 317.65. October lean hogs slipped 22 cents at 82.92. And on Wall Street, the Dow is up 512, S&P is green 74, crude's at 98.79, and gold is at 44.38. 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
5: 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The Brooke Cougar football team will play this afternoon at 2:30 at Sunshine Bible. 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

0: Or Highmore Herald, Jones County's at Bennett County, Lyman's at Kadoka, Kimball White Lakes at Corsica Stickney, White River will play at Tio Spazina at 4, Valentine's at Ord, North Central plays at Ainsworth starting at 2 p.m. We got boys golf going on today. Winner in Chamberlain at the Parks and Invited Mitchell starting at 10 a.m.
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0: Hey, where are you calling from?
1: On the way into winter.
0: All right, what can I get on for you?
1: Kiss, Made for Loving You.
0: Yeah, any big plans for you this weekend?
1: Nothing right now.
0: All right, well, you have a good weekend, okay?
1: You too.

0: Show. Who's this?
1: Good morning, Chris Stosky. How you doing?
0: Monty Mays. I'm good. You calling from Ideal?
1: Nope. Southwest of Winter.
0: All right. What can I get on for you?
1: How about some Tom Petty, Running Down a Dream?
0: We'll crank her up, Mon. Any big plans besides work this weekend?
1: Probably stopping all weekend. I don't know for sure yet.
0: All right. Well, you have a good weekend, Mon, okay?
1: Thanks a lot, Chris.

0: 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Yeah, happy Friday to you. It's the Rock and Roll Request Show presented by the Lazy J Sporting Club. And ideal, we got to congratulate Wilrod Ford and Chamberlain, Peterson Beal in Winter, Kathy J in Cologne, Hoff Floor Covering in Winter. Yeah, our most recent winners. We are ready. How about some Robert Palmer and the Eagles going out to Kathy J this morning? Chris Osmond, Implement, East of Mission, Head East, Three Dog Night, Nazareth as well. And some Nickelback for you. Crossed Feedlot for Tyler, Chris.
1: Amy Kanabi, production room at St. Joseph's Indian School in Chamberlain. The Killers and Mr. Brightside. Sean Maverick Tin Shop in Burke. Metallica, Whiskey in the Jar. Jill and the Runnings Crew in Winter. Ozzy and Lita today. Close my eyes forever, too.
0: Yeah, Dakota Mart in Fort Pierce and Poison today. Welch's Pest Control. Rock set. Happy 34th anniversary, Gino says to his wife today, Chris. And City of Cologne, Little Guns N' Roses today as well, Chris.
1: Good request there today. Also, Barb Watzel in Winter. Great White, Once Bitten, Twice Shy, and also The Clash as well. Hoff Floor Covering of Winter, Don't Stop by Fleetwood Mac. And our friends down in Springview, MCs, Tees, and More, Jim and Lori, they want to hear some Black Sabbath today.
0: Mid-Dakota Meads in Winter, a little Motley Crue, Bob Seger, Cinderella, the Eagles going out to Mid-Dakota Meats, the fabulous Mid-Dakota Meats and Winter, Roseville Electric and Gregory, Motley Crue, the Scorpions.

0: Colts, Night Ranger, the Cars, Eagles as well. And what else? Sammy Hagar going out to Raymond Warner in Gregory as well, Chris.
1: These folks were new to the request show last week. The ladies at the Fort Thompson Dental Clinic, they request some Steve Earle. We can do that for you. Harry K. Napa of Winter, Nirvana Smells Like Teen Spirit, and also Karen and Kelly at Para Construction in Valentine, Tom Petty and Mellencamp.
0: Yeah, Edgar Winter going out to the folks, and also ELO going out to Junior and Diane Schroeder today. A little Duran Duran going out to Tripp County Water today. And also Quality Appliance and Repair. Guns N' Roses got Mead Lumber. Belva on the ball. Aerosmith and the Rolling Stones, Chris.
1: South Central Realty in Winter wants to hear a little Survivor, Eye of the Tiger. Terry Strang at Locks Plus at Chamberlain. Kiss, Rock and Roll All Night. James Larson, Larson Electric at Burke. Tom Petty won't back down today.
0: All right, what do we have? Rick Derringer, Damn Yankees, Leonard Skinner, Volbeat for the Insurance Center in Winter. Nagel Body Shop, Larry Kaiser, the Nobody You Want to Know band going out to Nagel Body Shop in Winter today, Chris.
1: Got a few more here. KBR, Valentine Outpost, Kid Rock, Born Free, Bruns Market at Burke, Shine Down, Monsters today, Meat Room at Winter Superfood, some Foreigner, and also Hutch's Cafe at Precio, some AC/DC. That is a great batch of faxes and emails here this morning, Scotty.
0: Yes, indeed it is here at 9:56, so we get out our Ben O'Fun here today and mix everything up. Talk amongst yourself, Dosky.
1: Don't forget we got afternoon football here today. Burke will take on Sunshine Bible in the 2 o'clock hour. Ainsworth has their homecoming game coming up in the 2 o'clock hour as well. White River Tigers, they have Tio Spazina. That'll be coming up here at 4 o'clock today as well before all the night games.
0: Big batch of faxes, number between 1 and 28, Chris.
1: I selected number 10 here this morning.
0: Number 10, Midnight Ranch.
1: They're 1.
0: Jill and the Runnings Crew.
1: 2.
0: Maverick Tin Shop for Sean.
1: 3.
0: Kathy J. in Cologne.
1: 4.
0: Parrot Construction in Valentine.
1: 5.
0: Harry K. Napa in Winter.
1: 6.
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1: 8.
0: Hoff Floor Covering in Winter.
1: They unfortunately just missed at number 9 this morning.
0: And let me take a peek. When might have these folks most recently won? I'll tell you what, maybe a long time ago. Or maybe never. I'm not sure that they've won going back to January of last year. I don't think so. They were due the City of Cologne. The City of Cologne are winners, or Taco John's winners on this Friday morning. Congratulations to the City of Cologne. How about it? Yeah, what a busy morning, Chris.
1: Really busy morning. Of course, we'll open up the phone lines again here this afternoon for the request show. And we have the beef certificate giveaway courtesy of the South Dakota Cattlewoman coming up in the 4 o'clock hour here today as well.
0: Indeed it is. Congratulations to the City of Cologne, our Taco John's winner here today. Man, already the 11th of September. Hey, more of your requests coming up. Becky Lynn going to be in the air chair taking you through your midday.
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5: 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We're concerned with the potential of a massive industrial-scale sow confinement of 12,000 head or more because we, as citizens of Tripp County, have no due process to be informed of the application details.

0: even though it will have a definite impact on our water, roads, air quality, and community. We have common ground that we all want to keep the community that we love, the environment that we love, and the Tripp County that we love with the same West River spirit. 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

0: on Sunday from noon until 8 or Monday morning. Then next Saturday, September 19th, we will have a special barbecue fall calf yearling and few spring calves on that sale, 3,000 head on Saturday, September 19th at 11 a.m. Lots of nice long strings of steers, spayed heifers, open heifers, and preg checked open heifers for Saturday, September 19th. 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

0: It's that same old situation. 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Don't forget, it's Fry Bread Friday at Doran's Diner in Winter. Doesn't that sound good for lunch today? Indian tacos, check it out, from 11 to 3 today at Doran's Diner in Winter. And also, the homecoming parade off and rolling in Ainsworth. Remember, they got kickoff for their football game at 2 o'clock as they take on North Central. All right, more of your faxes and emails on the way. We got the Eagles, we got some Steve Earle. Seekers on the way next at 10:36.
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4: 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Partly cloudy and breezy on the overnight in central South Dakota with temps down to the mid-50s. Cooler for Saturday, sunny with a high of 74 expected.
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0: 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We are Central South Dakota and Nebraska's Rock and Roll FM. I'm Becky Lynn. Welcome in. We've got a great day of music, but I don't think we can let the morning pass without remembering 9/11 and the lives lost that day back in 2001. I hope that you'll take a moment at some point to just stop and quietly reflect and remember how we all came together as a nation on that terrible day. Maybe where you were when you saw it unfolding right before your eyes. It's been 25 years. It's really hard to believe that now there are so many young people born after that have no memory of it at all, and it's just a note in their history books. But for many of us, we will never forget. Might be a good day for a massage. 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
2: 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Tripp County is successful because of a strong cattle industry, including small ranchers and large feedlots. 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We're concerned with the potential of a massive industrial-scale sow confinement of 12,000 head or more because we, as citizens of Tripp County, have no due process to be informed of the application details, even though it will have a definite impact on our water, roads, air quality, and community. We have common ground that we all want to keep the community that we love, the environment that we love, and the Tripp County that we love with the same West River spirit. Today, Tripp County needs local control in order to do so. Encourage your commissioners to implement zoning of such industry. Sponsored by Brandon Tritel and Ruth Galbraith.
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I'm Becky.

0: 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Meanwhile, on this September 11th, happy birthday to Roper Moore of Winter, Lexi Mock of Witten, and Dom Santiago of Chamberlain. Thank you for listening to K-Wire. We appreciate you. Big celebs like rapper Ludacris shares your birthday. He's 49. Actress Taraji P. Henson is 56. And pop singer Harry Connick Jr. is 59 today. Hang tight. Lots more great rock. Your requests are on the way on K-Wire.
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1: 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Number 2, St. Thomas More will host number 3, Winner. Kickoff's at 6 o'clock Mountain, 7 o'clock Central. Pre-game at around 6:35. We got boys golf going on today. Winner and Chamberlain in action in Mitchell for the Parks and Invite. We mentioned football covers tonight from Rapid City and Gregory. Burke will play this afternoon at 2:30 at Sunshine Bible. Chamberlain's at Miller Highmore Herald tonight. Jones County's at Bennett County. Lyman tonight's at Kadoka. Kimball White Lakes on the road at Corsica Stickney. North Central will play at Ainsworth at 2 o'clock. White River's at Tio's Pazina at 4. Valentine's at Ord tonight. Twins will start a home series tonight against Cleveland. First pitch is at 7:10. Good amount of golf tournaments tomorrow. Elks four-person scramble Saturday at the Ainsworth Golf Course at 10 a.m. Fall Invite hosted by Kevin Miners of the Winter Country Club Saturday. 11 a.m. shotgun start tomorrow. Donovan four-person scramble Saturday at Medicine Creek Golf Course in Presho starts at 9. And we got the Lamley Shepherd four-person scramble Saturday in Burke starting at 9:30. College football coverage coming up tomorrow. On 93.7 FM, we'll have New Haven at South Dakota State kicking off at 6. Prelude the pregame's at 4:45. And on 12:60 tomorrow night, we'll have Bowling Green at Nebraska kicking off at 6. Prelude the pregame's at 4:55. We also got the opening round of the Sanford International Golf Tournament going on right now at Minnehaha Country Club in Sioux Falls. Some of the many headlining golfers in action: Zach Johnson, Stuart Appleby, Angel Cabrera, John Daly, David Duvall, Fred Couples, Ernie Els, along with 2025 champion Retief Goosen. With your KW Wire Sports, I'm Chris Dowski.
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1: 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Partly cloudy and breezy on the overnight in central South Dakota, with temps down in the mid-50s. Cooler for Saturday, sunny with a high of 74 expected.
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0: Noon hour kicking off on the Rock and Roll All Request Lunchtime is brought to you by Jorgensen Land and Cattle right here on KYR 93.7 FM, Chamberlain's Rock and Roll FM. Hey, I'm Becky Lynn, and I want to thank you for letting us know what to play for you today. Makes our lives easier. We don't have to think nearly as much because, you know, it's Friday, and I'm not much of a thinking mode today. So we're playing what you said to play. Enjoy every single note. Let me suggest you head over to Mid-Dakota Meats. They're at 136 West Trip Avenue in Winter. Stock up before summer gets away. The holiday season is here. Halloween coming up. Thanksgiving. Christmas. New Year's. You're going to be busy. Mid-Dakota Meats has the best beef, pork, chicken, and seafood, so you don't have to think about that. Get that freezer stocked. Grab some sauces and seasonings. Great steaks, great burgers, great roasts, and more. Mid-Dakota Meats, 136 West Trip Avenue in Winter. We've got great music, plenty of it too, coming your way. It's the Rock and Roll All Request Lunchtime, continuing next on KY.
1: Dylan Lamley reporting for Burke Livestock Auction for our Way Up Cattle Sale this Monday, September 14th. 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For more information on this Monday's regular cattle sale at 9:30 a.m., please bring in weigh-ups on Sunday from noon until 8 or Monday morning. Then next Saturday, September 19th, we will have a special barbecue fall calf yearling and spring calf sale, 3,000 head. For more information on this Monday's cattle sale, September 14th at Burke Livestock, or our upcoming barbecue special on September 19th, give us a call or visit our website. 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

0: 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It's the Rock and Roll All Request Lunchtime. Thanks for tuning us in today and letting us know what you want to hear. So tomorrow, don't want to miss the annual Smoke on the Water cook-off at the Oasis Campground in Owacoma. Tonight is the cook's meeting in the Calcutta at 7 o'clock. But tomorrow, the fun starts earlier in the day with a car show. That's going to be at 11, a cornhole tournament at 2, and the rib and brisket feed at 5:30. So good food, good times. Be sure you're there. Time right now for our look at this day in rock history. September 11th, 2024, just a couple of years ago, Jon Bon Jovi was a hero. He was filming a music video on the Siegenthaler Pedestrian Bridge in Nashville, Tennessee, when he saw a woman who was threatening to jump. He stopped and helped coax the woman off the bridge. Jon Bon saved a life in Nashville this day in 2024. Got lots more of your requests coming right up on KYO.
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0: 93.7 FM, we are K-Wire, Central South Dakota and Nebraska's rocker, and the Rock and Roll All Request Lunchtime, brought to you by Jorgensen Land and Cattle every single Friday. I'm Becky Lynn. All right, tonight we've got football, and you love it. We've got plenty of it, too. And right here on the radio, on our sister station, Country 1260, Scott will bring you the winner at St. Thomas More game. Kickoff in Rapid City at 7 Central. So our pregame will start about 6:35. Here on 93.7 FM, Chris will have the TDA ACDC at Gregory game. Pregame starts at 6:25 with kickoff at 7. And then tomorrow, there's more. Right here on 93.7 FM, we'll have the New Haven at South Dakota State game. Kickoff is at 6 p.m., so we'll get things rolling about 4:45. On Country 1260, it'll be the Bowling Green at Nebraska game with kickoff at 6, and our prelude to the pregame will get underway at 4:55. So be sure you tune in and catch plenty of action. Here's your thought for today. Clocked out of reality, heading into weekend mode. You enjoy. We'll check your forecast next, and there's more on the way. Make it a great
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4: 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We're concerned with the potential of a massive industrial-scale sow confinement of 12,000 head or more because we, as citizens of Tripp County, have no due process to be informed of the application details, even though it will have a definite impact on our water, roads, air quality, and community. We have common ground that we all want to keep the community that we love, the environment that we love, and the Tripp County that we love with the same West River spirit. Today, Tripp County needs local control in order to do so. 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
5: 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Partly cloudy and breezy on the overnight in central South Dakota with temps down to the mid-50s. Cooler for Saturday. Sunny with a high of 74 expected.
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1: This is Adam with Platte Creek Store.
0: Adam, what do you guys have going on this weekend? Is it kind of a quieter weekend for you guys?
1: A little bit. Still a good, we still have some people out there. Good food, good times. Always a good time at Platte Creek Store.
0: Awesome. We're going to crank up for you.
1: Oh, give me a little Def Leppard, anything you choose there, Kirk.
0: We'll do it for you. Have fun this weekend, okay?

0: 93.7 FM is K-Wire on the Rock and Roll Request Show. Hey, does dinner out tonight sound good? You had a long work week. Well, I guess it couldn't be really a long work week if you only worked Tuesday, Wednesday, Thursday, and Friday. Maybe some of you worked on Monday. It's been a long week for you. You want to treat yourself, you and your sweetheart, or you and your friends tonight at dinner out. How about Platte Creek Store and Campground? Always good eats there. Wings and burnt ends. I love their wings and their burnt ends. Can never go wrong with those at Platte Creek Store and Campground. Now, this is really cool. In case you missed this on sports earlier this week, Chamberlain School District, they're celebrating 100 years of Cub football coming up here next weekend, September 25th. So on that night, they'll have a kickoff party at the high school starting at 4. 6 o'clock, they'll have a tailgate feed at Don Gacy Football Field. Cubs are going to take on Wagner. That should be a fun game. Then after the football game on the 25th, we'll have past and present Cub football players gather for photos at midfield. That'll be a lot of fun, celebrating 100 years of Chamberlain football coming up here next weekend, September 25th. More of your requests are coming up here after the break, here on the Rock and Roll Request Show at 93.7 FM.
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0: Charles, what's your last name?
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0: Hey, where are you calling from?
1: I'm calling from Valentine.
0: All right, you're qualified. What can I get on for you?
1: To get Ozzy Osbourne under the graveyard?
0: Yeah, you're qualified. Any big plans in Valentine this weekend?
1: Gonna go cut some wood right now.
0: Hey, there you go. You have a good weekend, okay?
1: All right, you too.

0: Question, who's this?
1: Hi, it's Camel Iceberg calling.
0: Hey, where are you calling from?
1: Chamberlain, South Dakota.
0: Hey, you're qualified. What can I get on for you?
1: Can I get Jimmy Iceberg, She Said It With Her Eyes?
0: Of course you can. Any big plans for you this weekend?
1: Watch our oldest son's football game.
0: Hey, there you go. Have fun. Have a great weekend.
1: Thank you. You too.

0: 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They're showing The End of Oak Street. 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
1: This is Kevin Miners.
0: Hey, Kevin, you're hosting the Fall Invite this weekend. Probably great to see some familiar faces at WCC, huh?
1: Yes, I'm bringing a lot of people and should be a good time.
0: Cool. What can I crank up?

0: Rock Boy Show. Who's this?
1: This is Bill.
0: Bill, where are you calling from?
1: Gregory.
0: This Bill Souls?
1: It is.
0: How are the Vikings going to do against Green Bay this weekend?
1: I am optimistic. I think we'll do pretty well against them.
0: I'm right there with you, man. You're qualified. What can I get on for you?
1: Red, white, and blue, Leonard Skinner.
0: Great request, Bill. Have a good weekend in Gregory, okay?
1: Thank you.

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0: 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Who's this?
1: Chris, it's Adrian from the State Theatre.
0: Hey.
1: I thought I'd give you a ring and say hi.
0: Hey, what are you guys showing on the big screen in Chamberlain this weekend?
1: Well, we've got the Little Paw Patrol is still here, and they're still waiting to see everybody in South Dakota, so we've put it on for another week. The dinosaurs want to see everybody.
0: All right, we're going to crank up for you, Adrian.
1: I need a dog song. I don't know too many, but the Paw Patrol deserve their own dog song today.
0: All right, well, we'll get Hair of the Dog.

0: 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Oh, it's going to smell good in Ocoma tomorrow. Smoke on the water cook-offs going on at the Oasis Campground Saturday. So remember, car show starts at 11 a.m. at the Riverview Chevy parking lot. Big cornhole tournament tomorrow afternoons at 2. And their saucy rib and brisket feed starts at 5:30 in Ocoma for tomorrow. Speaking of Brule County happenings, State Theater in Chamberlain, they're holding over that popular movie called Paw Patrol. Adrian Linney says they had some great crowds, a lot of families attend last weekend. They're going to start showing that again tonight at 7 p.m. at the State Theater. More of your requests are coming up as we head towards 2 o'clock here on the Request Show here at 93.7 FM.
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0: September corn is down 3 3/4 at 5.10 1/4. December's down 3.5 at 5.30 1/4. March is down 3 3/4 at 5.45 1/2. September soybeans down 35 3/4 at 12.80 1/4. November's down 35 3/4 at 12.96 1/2. January is down 35 1/4 at 13.12. September Kansas City wheat is down 20 1/4 at 7.84. December's down 20 1/4 at 7.98 1/2. March down 18 3/4 at 8.12. Your closing green numbers are brought to you by the Ron River team, headquarters in Sioux Falls.
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0: 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Kickoffs at 6. So our coverage will start with our prelude to the pregame at 4:45 tomorrow. And on 12:60 tomorrow, we'll have Bowling Green at Nebraska. Kickoffs at 6. Prelude to the pregame is at 4:55. And also a shout-out to the hard-working crew at Cherry Tie Electric Cooperative. They have their annual meeting of their members coming up here next week, September 19th. That'll be at the Valentine High School Auditorium starting at 10 a.m. More of your requests are on the way next year in the Request Show here at 93.7 FM.
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2: Breaking news. South Dakotans will vote on a ballot measure called Amendment L this November. Amendment L would rewrite the state constitution to weaken citizens' power at the ballot box. It's similar to initiatives that voters already rejected multiple times in recent years, including a resounding defeat in 2022, when more than two-thirds of South Dakotans voted no. Opponents of Amendment L are urging their fellow South Dakotans to vote no again this year, arguing that out-of-state billionaires are once again behind Amendment L, which is a political ploy intentionally designed to weaken voters' control over the future of the state. The result is exactly what the billionaires want: more power for lobbyists and special interests, and less power for everyday South Dakota citizens. South Dakotans who are against Amendment L say, quote, "Our Constitution shouldn't be for sale." This November, vote no on Amendment L. Paid for by L. No.
3: 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Tripp County is successful because of a strong cattle industry, including small ranchers and large feedlots. This summer, several neighbors have been coming together to advocate for ordinances that protect the way of life of our local farmers and community in the face of a new large scale of industry not seen in our county. We're concerned with the potential of a massive industrial-scale sow confinement of 12,000 head or more because we, as citizens of Tripp County, have no due process to be informed of the application details, even though it will have a definite impact on our water, roads, air quality, and community. We have common ground that we all want to keep the community that we love, the environment that we love, and the Tripp County that we love with the same West River spirit. Today, Tripp County needs local control in order to do so. Encourage your commissioners to implement zoning of such industry. Sponsored by Brandon Tritel and Ruth Galbraith.
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0: October live cattle is up 185 at 219.67. December is up 262 at 222.22. February is up 285 at 224. September feeder cattle's up 525 at 337.82. October's up 495 at 332.50. November's up 540 at 328.17. October lean hogs down 162 at 81.52. December down 165 at 72.70. February is down 162 at 72.

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1: This is Talisha Laudner.
0: Hey, Talisha, you calling from Chamberlain?
1: Yep. I'd like to send a request out to my father, Todd Laudner Sr., Ozzy Osbourne. Are you on the other side?
0: Absolutely. We'll be happy to do that. What are you guys up to in Chamberlain this weekend?

0: Rock and Roll Clutch Show. Who's this?
1: This is Dennis. How you doing?
0: Dennis, I'm good. What's going on at Car Lock here for Saturday night?
1: On Saturday, it's the Midnight Sun Band out of Rapid City. So.
0: You betcha, Dennis. We're going to crank up for you.
1: How about some AC/DC? Long way to the top if you want to rock and roll.
0: I'll do that for you, Dennis. Have fun here for the weekend, okay?
1: Okay, and thanks a lot, Dennis.

0: Right Before Show. Who's this?
1: This is Lois Hill.
0: Hey, Lois, where are you calling from?
1: Or Thompson.
0: All right, you're qualified. What can I get on for you?
1: I heard the Hollies.
0: Hey, Lois, what are you up to?
1: Nothing. Just going to probably try to enjoy the weather, but I would also like to make that in memory of my dad, Lester O'Bagle. His birthday, you know, he would have been 76 today.
0: Hey, we'll be more than happy to get that on, Lois. Hope you have a great weekend, okay?
1: All right, you

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0: Rockwash Show, who's this?
1: Good afternoon.
0: Good afternoon, who's this?
1: Bob Hislaw, calling from Crow Creek Sioux Tribe.
0: Hey, what are you up to this weekend?
1: I'm going to take family fishing.
0: Hey, that should be fun. You're qualified. We're going to crank up for you, man.
1: You got any Come As You Are, Nirvana?
0: Of course. That's a great request. We'll get it on. Enjoy some good cooler weather this weekend, especially tomorrow, and have a good weekend, okay?
1: Thank you. You too.

0: Right for question, who's this?
1: Hello. Calvin Bagola.
0: Hey, Calvin, where are you calling from?
1: I'm Fatih Sutri.
0: Hey, you're qualified. What can I get on for you?
1: How about Beast of Burden?
0: We'll get it on. Any big plans for you this weekend?
1: No, just hanging out with family this weekend.
0: There you go. Have a good weekend. You're qualified. Take her easy, okay?
1: All right, you too.

0: Rock Plus Show, who's this?
1: Hey, it's Brian Stylin in Chamberlain. How we doing?
0: Good, Brian. You're qualified. What are you up to today?
1: Oh, not much. Getting ready for some football games this weekend. We've got some youth football games going on here in town, so.
0: Heck yeah, man. What can I get on for you?
1: How about some Dio and Rainbow in the Dark?
0: We'll do it, Brian. Have a good weekend in Chamberlain, okay?
1: All right. Thanks, sir.

0: 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Just a reminder, coming up in Wiwila later this month, Wiwila Community Club is getting together ideas for their 100th anniversary for the Wiwila Hall. That'll be on Saturday the 26th. If you got memories from whether it's baseball, doing some dancing, whatever, family memories, send those to Nancy Ritchie, jnritchie@gwtc.net. And also tomorrow, a lot of golf tournaments. Lamway Shepherd four-person golf tournaments at the Burke Golf Course tomorrow. 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

0: Rod Fuss Show, who's this?
1: Yeah, this is Talisha Laudner. I was calling to hear Bad Company. How about that?
0: Yeah, we'll do it for you, Talisha. You're qualified already. You're calling

0: Rock My Show. Who's this?
1: Good afternoon, Chris. How are you doing?
0: Monty Mays. I'm good. What are you up to today?
1: Stopping silence.
0: Where about you calling from?
1: Oh, southwest of the winter.
0: What can I crank up for you, Mont?
1: Let's do some ELO. Do ya?
0: Great request, Mont. You're qualified. Have a good weekend, okay?
1: Thanks a lot, Chris.

0: 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Remember, it's going to be a fun night, fun weekend. Black Lab and Lower Winter. They have Minneapolis-based shock rock band Castor Valor playing tonight. That'll start about 8:30 tonight, the Black Lab out in the patio. And the Lyric Theater in Platte, remember, they have switched up their hours for the weekend. They have shows 7:30 Friday through Sunday night, and now they got a matinee on Sunday at 2. 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It's really good. Starts tonight, the Lyric Theater in Platte. Folks, we got two open phone lines. 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It is 312.
1: Dylan Lamley reporting for Burke Livestock Auction for our Way Up Cattle Sale this Monday, September 14th. 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Please bring in weigh-ups on Sunday from noon until 8 or Monday morning. 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That sale will begin at 11 a.m. with no weigh-ups. For more information on this Monday's regular cattle sale at 9:30 a.m., please bring in weigh-ups on Sunday from noon until 8 or Monday morning. Then next Saturday, September 19th, we will have a special barbecue fall calf yearling and spring calves sale, 3,000 head. For more information on this Monday's cattle sale, September 14th at Burke Livestock, or our upcoming barbecue special on September 19th, give us a call or visit our website. And remember, US beef is what's for dinner.
2: 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The Rosebud Exchange.

0: Asian Mission probably has it.
1: Sponsored by Brandon Tritel and Ruth Galbraith. Tripp County is successful because of a strong cattle industry, including small ranchers and large feedlots. This summer, several neighbors have been coming together to advocate for ordinances that protect the way of life of our local farmers and community in the face of a new large scale of industry not seen in our county. We're concerned with the potential of a massive industrial-scale sow confinement of 12,000 head or more because we, as citizens of Tripp County, have no due process to be informed of the application details, even though it will have a definite impact on our water, roads, air quality, and community. We have common ground that we all want to keep the community that we love, the environment that we love, and the Tripp County that we love with the same West River spirit. Today, Tripp County needs local control in order to do so. Encourage your commissioners to implement zoning of such industry. Sponsored by Brandon Tritel and Ruth Galbraith.
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1: Heidi.
0: Heidi, where are you calling from?
1: Winner.
0: And what's your last name, Heidi?
1: McLean.
0: All right, you're qualified. We're going to get on for you.
1: Rolling Stones, Honky Tonk Woman.
0: You betcha. Any big plans for you this weekend, Heidi?
1: No.
0: All right, well, you have a good weekend, okay?
1: Thank you.

0: Yes.
1: Hey, Chris, Betsy Wassel.
0: Hey, Betsy, how about your Niners last night, huh?
1: Woo! Man, I loved it. I hope they can keep it up. It's a long season, though, so.
0: Absolutely. What can I crank up for you?
1: Hey, can we play the Warriors for the Winter Warriors heading to St. Thomas More?
0: Man, you talk about a top five showdown. Tommy Moore and Winter, woo! That's going to be two different styles, but a big showdown tonight.
1: It is. Should be a good one.
0: Whereabouts are you in your travel right now?
1: I'm actually heading to Prescott, and then I'm turning around and coming right back. I had to run something up here to Prescott for work.
0: All right, Betsy, you're qualified. Have a fun weekend, okay?
1: All right, you too, Chris.

0: show. Who's this?
1: Oh, this is Talisha Lobner. Can I hear some John Mellencamp? Ain't done with the night.
2: You betcha, Talisha. You just hanging out today in Chamberlain, you said? It's pretty nice out there. Nice and warm today, isn't it?
1: It sure is.
2: Well, you have a good weekend. You're already qualified. Take her easy, okay?
1: All right.

0: ain't even done with the night. Hasn't even started yet. John Cougar Mellencamp at 3:31 at 93.7 FM on the Request Show, saying happy birthday on Sunday to Cindy Edwards, a winner. Folks, a lot of golf tournaments this weekend. I know the Donovan four-man scramble, that is full tomorrow at the Presho Golf Course starting at 9 a.m. at Medicine Creek. And we got a fun-filled weekend lying ahead here at the Black Lab. Here's Buck Jedlicky.
1: We're welcoming all the golfers to town for the players' invite, and we've got Castor Valor. They were here last year. They are a show. They put on a hard rock band, and they are a show. Saturday night, we've got Riley Cassidy. We're going to have two DJs out on the stage, and they're going to be kind of competing with each other, kind of see who plays the music we can get people rocking to.
0: You're going to be entertained all weekend long, and don't forget the Euros on Sunday for dinner time. Buck Jedlicky at the Black Lab here in Lower Winter joining us. Phone lines have been red hot. 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

0: Talk Professional. Who's this?
1: Heidi.
0: Heidi, you're already qualified. You're calling from Winter, right?
1: Yeah.
0: What can I get on for you this time?
1: Barracuda.
0: Ooh, Barracuda. Yes, indeed. Any big plans for you this weekend? Have you come up with anything yet or no?
1: No.
0: All right. Well, you have a good weekend, okay?
1: Thank you.

0: Rock Horse Show, who's this?
1: Yeah, this is David again. Anything by Tom Petty.
0: All right, we'll get it on. You're calling from Fairbury, Nebraska, right?
1: Right.
0: Any big plans in Fairbury this weekend?
1: Just yard work.
0: All right, David, you're qualified. Have a good weekend, okay?
1: All righty, thank you.

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We got high school football tonight, college football tomorrow, a couple night games tomorrow. We got South Dakota State at home against New Haven. That's going to be a 6 o'clock kick. Prelude the pregame at 4:45. And on 1260, our Prelude the pregame will start at 4:55 for a 6 o'clock kick. Bowling Green at Nebraska. How about that? Back-to-back weeks. Nebraska with playing college football teams from Ohio. That Ohio last week, Bowling Green for tomorrow in Lincoln. And also,

0: Carlock Dancehall. They're back at it tomorrow night. Midnight Sun will be playing 8 to midnight Saturday at Carlock. 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Going to be partly cloudy and breezy on the overnight in central South Dakota with temps down in the mid-50s. Sunny on Saturday, cooler with a high of 75. Looks like a 30% chance of thunder showers after midnight Saturday night. 50-50 shot of showers and thunderstorms prior to 1 o'clock Sunday. Breezy with a high of 69. Right now in Chamberlain, it's 90 degrees outside. Pier is at 83, 92 in Ainsworth, 91 in Valentine. Gregory's at 92, 91 here in downtown Winter. 354. More of your requests are on the way next. It is 354.
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0: Rod Bush Show. Who's this?
1: It's Ron.
0: Ron Tony, calling from Winter?
1: Yeah.
0: Hey, you're qualified. What can I get on for you, man?
1: American Rock and Roll.
0: Yeah, we'll get it on. Any plans for you this weekend, Ron Tone?
1: No, not really.
0: All right, well, you have a good weekend, okay?
1: Yeah, you too.

0: Rock Plus Show. Who's this?
1: Yeah, Lloyd. How you doing up there?
0: Lloyd, I'm good. What's going on in Gregory this weekend?
1: Oh, Kolok, red, white, and blue.
0: Yeah, we'll get it on for you. Have a good weekend, okay?
1: You do the same.

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0: 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Who's this?
1: Hello, this is Carol from Gregory.
0: Hey, Carol, you ready for car lock this weekend?
1: I am. 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
0: I am. 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
1: Thank you. 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
0: We'll do it for you, Carol. 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
1: Okay. You have

0: 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The Request Show brought to you by our friends at the Lazy J Sporting Club and JLC and Ideal. Got some really good football games tonight. I'll be in Gregory for TDA ACDC at Gregory with pregame starting about 6:25. Scotty's out in Rapid City for Winter St. Thomas More. Big Top 5 Showdown 11B. Pregame will be about 6:35 Central over on 1260. Lyman Raiders got a good test on the road tonight. They'll play at Kadoka. Jones County tonight at Bennett County. Chamberlain's at Miller. We'll get to some scoring updates for Burke playing Sunshine Bible and Ainsworth North Central coming up later this hour on sports. Do you want to remind you, next weekend, Gregory Dallas Chamber has their Harvest Festival. That'll be next Saturday the 19th at the Gregory City Park. We'll have soup and pie tasting, 5 to 7. Now, if you want to bake a pie, maybe make a soup, hit up the Chamber, 835-8270. More of your requests are on the way next.
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2: 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We're concerned with the potential of a massive industrial-scale sow confinement of 12,000 head or more because we

0: as citizens of Tripp County have no due process to be informed of the application details, even though it will have a definite impact on our water, roads, air quality, and community. We have common ground that we all want to keep the community that we love, the environment that we love, and the Tripp County that we love with the same West River spirit. 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

0: 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Who's this?
1: Good afternoon again, Chris. Would you play the Moody Blues?
0: You betcha, man. You about done with work for the day?
1: I think so. We're getting close.
0: All right. Well, you have a good weekend when you get back to Ideal, okay?
1: Thanks a lot, Chris.

0: Rock the Bar Show. Who's this?
1: This is Gary.
0: Gary Vamachke, calling from Ponca Creek?
1: Yes, I am.
0: You're qualified. What are you up to this weekend, Gary?
1: Well, we're going to try to stay busy, I guess. How about Bob Seger against the wind again?
0: You betcha. You're qualified, Gary. Have a good weekend, okay?
1: You too. Thanks.

Going against the wind for Gary Vamachka, Ponca Creek, here at 93.7 FM. 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All right, we got sports coming up next. Let My Fire's the Doors, 93.7 FM.

0: 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Talisha, give us a call, 842-3333. Hey, winter class of 81, I want to remind all their classmates for their 45th class reunion as September 24th through the 26th. If you want to get all the details, the full itinerary, go to the Class of 81 Facebook page, the Winter Class of 81. Also, keep in mind, Carlock Dance Hall tomorrow night. Midnight Sun playing 8 to midnight tomorrow at Carlock. It is sports time. Sports for this hour brought to you by the crew at DB's Bait and Tackle the Winter. It is for the Fisherman's Shops, DB's Bait and Tackle the Winter. Good afternoon, sports fans. We got high school football going on right now. Berkeley Sunshine Bible in the fourth. It's all Cougars. Berkeley Sunshine Bible is 63-18. Now, earlier today, Ainsworth won their homecoming game over North Central. Final score 13-6. Boys golf today at the Parks and Invite in Mitchell. Ben Aiken at Oak Point Jefferson was the medalist, shooting a 72. Winner's top golfer was Carter Craven, shooting 80. Jalen Tiedemann, winner, shot at 81. Ron Colley and Dakota Valley tied for the team title. Winner was 8th as a team, Chamberlain 16th. Chamberlain's top golfer was Braden Creel, shooting 83. His teammate Chase McQuirk shot an 84. We got some really good high school football games coming up for tonight. We got Gregory hosting TDA ACDC on 93.7 FM with pregame starting about 6:25, and a huge top five showdown 11B on 1260. Number three winners at number two St. Thomas More at 6 o'clock Mountain, 7 o'clock Central. Pregame at about 6:35. We got Chamberlain playing at Miller Highmore Herald and Miller tonight. Cub coach Josh Geary talks about the matchup.
1: I think they're young, so it's obviously still early in the season. They're still learning that varsity-type tempo, and I wholeheartedly expect them to come out with everything that they got, just due to it being, you know, with us being only an hour away, the rivalry kind of aspect, and their homecoming. So I expect them to be ready to come and play. We just have to do our job and continue to run the ball effectively, pass when we can, and play outstanding defense.
0: That again was Chamberlain football coach Josh Geary. Jones County's in Martin tonight to take on Bennett County. Lyman's at Kadoka. Kimball White Lakes at Corsica Stickney. Valentine's at Orr. Minnesota Twins will start a home series against the Guardians tonight. First pitch is at 7:10. Well, we got some big golf tournaments this weekend. Elks four-person scramble Saturday at the Ainsworth Golf Course starts at 10 a.m. We got the Donovan four-person scramble tomorrow at Medicine Creek Golf Course and Press Show at 9 a.m. The fall invite hosted by Kevin Miner starts tomorrow at the Winter Country Club starting at 11 a.m.

0: Deb talks more about it.
1: Yeah, we're having a two-day golf tournament here, Saturday and Sunday. Been doing it the last couple of years, bring in quite a few people from out of town, have 45 two-man teams, so 90 people total. There's quite a few people that travel quite a ways and come in to golf two rounds on Saturday, one round of Stamble and one round of Chapman. And then we have a supper in Calcutta Saturday night, and then two more rounds on Sunday of Stamble and Chapman again. So it's a good turnout, and everything goes pretty smoothly usually.
0: That again was Kevin Miners. The Lamley Shepherd four-person scramble Saturday at the Burke Golf Course at 9:30. Here's Dylan Lamley.
2: I'm not sure exactly how many years we've been doing it, but Burke Livestock, along with Shepherd Feeding, has a four-person golf tournament out here at the Burke Golf Course. Looking at about 40 four-person teams, so it'll be a full course and a full day, but kind of grown into one of our things that we do to kick off the fall as a customer appreciation for both businesses, and everybody has a lot of fun, and we appreciate everything that the golf course does to help us out on that. And we'll tee off at 9:30 on Saturday morning, and we'll have a nice steak dinner to end the day, and everybody will get a chance at a door prize and pin prizes, and it'll be fun for everybody. Four-person teams, any combination of men and women on the four-person teams at 18 holes.
0: That again was Dylan Lamley. 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Prelude the pregames at 4:45. And on 1260 tomorrow night, we'll have Bowling Green at Nebraska. Prelude the pregames at 4:55 tomorrow, kickoffs at 6 in Lincoln. With your KW Wire Sports, I'm Chris Daske.
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2: Your weather forecast this hour is brought to you by Berry and Basil on Main Street in downtown Chamberlain. They're open 10 to 5:30 during the week. Saturday's open 10 to 4. Partly cloudy and breezy on the overnight in central South Dakota, with temps down in the mid-50s. Cooler for Saturday. Sunny with a high of 74 expected.
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1: 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I'm Chris Dosky, getting you set for the Thunderhawks of Trip Delmont Armor and East Central Dakota Christian and your Gregory Gorillas. Gregory's coming off their bye last week, entering 0-2 here tonight. And the Thunderhawks, who we just saw last week against Burke, overcome a 20-8 deficit. Did not allow any points in the second half, won that 44-20 behind five rushing touchdowns from Jamin Medicine Horn, who will not be playing for tonight. 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
9: 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I'm Chris Dosky. E-Lit, Evan Litaw back in the studio, man on the board. Should be a fun night. A little bit of a breeze, but nothing compared to what we saw a couple weeks ago here at Mike Dacey. Gregory trying to get that first W, and the Thunderhawks, they are 1-2, coming off that win 44-20 last week over the Burt Cougars at Tolstedt Field. You look at the rest of the regular season for the Thunderhawks. They got Hanson coming up after the bye week next week. They go to a good Korska Stickney team on October 2nd, have Avon October 9th, and then they have an opponent to be determined for their conference finale coming up on October 16th. As for Gregory, they got some tests down the stretch here. Coming up after this week, they got at Hanson, at Platte Geddes, host Stanley County, host Korska Stickney, and then at number one Parks to close out the regular season.

0: coming up on October 16th. Had some afternoon games take place today. Burke, they had their way with Sunshine Bible, winning that game 63-18. Ainsworth, down south of the border, they won their homecoming game over North Central. Final score 13-6. Got some great games over on 1260. You got number two team in 11B hosting number three Winner. You got St. Thomas More against Winner over on 1260. As pregame coverage just getting underway for that. We also got undefeated Chamberlain playing at Miller tonight. Jones County at Bennett County. Lyman at Cadoga. Kimball White Lake at Corsica Stickney. We got White River right now playing at Tio Spazina. Valentine tonight's at Ord. So some of the many great games going on across the state of South Dakota here for tonight. We're going to take a timeout here from the coaches, Rhett Bertram with TDA ACDC and Gregory coach John King. They're on the way next.
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1: Grace Bros Angus of Dallas, South Dakota has always been a strong supporter of all community, school, and sporting events. And they're proud to be sponsoring this broadcast of exciting high school football action. And they want to wish the Gregor Gorillas, Lady Gorillas, and all other area sports teams and academic teams good luck in all their upcoming events this year. They'd also like to thank all the area cattle producers for their support over the years and remind them to be listening for details on their 18th annual production sale coming up in 2027. If you'd like more information on Grace Bros bulls and females, go to Grace.
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0: Joining us now is Rhett Bertram, of course, the head coach for Trip Del Monte Armor and East Central Dakota Christian. Coach, it was quite the comeback for you guys on the road in Burke. You guys fell behind 20-8. Jamin Medicine Horn was just a bull, just really making his presence felt, especially in the second half. What'd you take away from watching the film and just coming from behind and beating Burke and having a big second half, Coach?
6: Oh, you know, that's just when our players, you know, they settled in. And just bought into plays we were running. We got a lot of schemes up front for our linemen to run, and once our linemen bought into that, Medicine Hall was able to see those holes and just be able to burst through them as soon as we settled down, new alignment assignment, and we were just able to just run with it.
0: Seemed like your defense is tackling and coverage is way better in the second half against their passing game, Coach.
6: Yeah, that was just a kind of one of those things. Halftime, just told them, hey, settle down, break down, and just make a hit on someone and wrap up. Just simple, talked to him after halftime, and we just said, settle down, wrap him up, and just don't overcomplicate it.

0: You know, Coach, being from Central South Dakota, that Gregory has a great football tradition. They're coming off a bye week. I know they've had their struggles, but it's always a hard place to win. Talk about this matchup with Gregory here.
1: Oh, yeah. I told my players, you know, don't look at Gregory's record. I told him this yesterday. Do not look at their record. They have a very, very good football tradition. All these teams that have football traditions, you know, they'll have the ups and downs, but, you know, they have a really good coaching king. And, you know, they're watching our film, so they're going to know how to stop a lot of our stuff. So we got to know that they also watch film, and they can stop a lot of stuff that we love to run.
0: Well, and it starts with the line of scrimmage, Coach. Obviously, your linemen seem like they got better as the game went on against Burke last week, too.
1: Oh, yeah, because, you know, like I said, we have three linemen up front that just, you know, I drop a play specifically for them, and they just love it. They've bought in so much to our line schemes, and they just want to. Now we got them wanting to hit people and make contact.
0: What are you seeing out of Gregory's film? Because obviously they've played some really, really good teams. Bonham, Kimball, Whitelake, and like you said, the record's kind of misleading early on, Coach.
1: Oh, yeah, because, you know, when you play a team like Bonham, you know, they just love running that wishbone right now. You know, right now it's kind of hard because Gregory, they know how to adjust their defenses to other teams. So we're going to have to be ready for them to adjust their defense to us because we saw a different front against Bonham and a different front against Kimball. So we got to be ready for three-man, four-man, even five-man fronts against them.
0: Hey, Brett, thanks for your time again, bud, and good luck to your guys coming up here.
1: Awesome, thank you.
0: That again was Rhett Bertram with us, TDA ACDC football coach.
2: 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And remember, for all your ag needs, from livestock feed to seed, fuel to fertilizer, and everything in between, stop by the Rosebud Farmers Union Cooperative in Gregory and Fairfax, or phone 835-9656 for more information on the services they can provide you.
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1: We're joined once again by John King, Gregory Gorilla head football coach. Obviously, Coach, you guys are coming off your bye week, no competition, but how did you guys attack practice here over the last handful of days, Coach?
2: We really worked on cleaning things up, both offensively and defensively and special teams. We made some adjustments. You know, we're a young team, so, you know, we've been installing stuff throughout the year, and we just kept on adding to our schemes and sharpen things up with skills and drills and focused on the areas that we need to improve on.
1: Coach, just evaluating the boys' overall play, they've been fighting their tails off. I saw that against Bonham. Talking with the coaches, watching the film, what do you see out of the boys out there throughout two games? Because those are two good teams you guys played.
2: Yeah, you know, and we've talked about that quite a bit. And, you know, we're a young team, and they, you know, just like you said, that they gave us everything they could, you know, just the physicality of playing some of those upper, you know, as far as having teams that have a lot of seniors and juniors. The guys did a great job of giving everything they could, but, you know, we're a young team playing against upperclassmen. You know, we did a lot of good things in those games, too, and we tried to focus on those and just looked at what we could do to make adjustments to give ourselves the best opportunity.
1: You guys get this Trip Delmont team, TDA ACDC, here on your home turf, Coach. What do you know about this team?
2: You know, they got some pretty good size up front. You know, their numbers, their overall team numbers are not as high as the two teams that we just previously played. But they have a good back in Medicine Horn, and they got some pretty good size up front. They're able to do some different things, and, you know, they'll run some trick plays here and there and try to attack you different ways. So, again, it's going to be one of those games that we have to be ready to play again.
1: Coach, we know you guys will have the guys ready to play. Thanks for joining us here, Coach.
2: Yeah, thank you.
1: That, again, was John King, Gregory Football Coach.
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2: 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And a beautiful night, warm night for high school football as we get almost to the halfway point of the regular season for both teams here tonight. Take a look at those starting lineups first for the Thunderhawks. Quarterback is Sean Hinckley, a junior, wearing number 3. Gabe Bros, running back, senior, number 21. Tight end is number 8, Sam Rouse, a sophomore. The lone receiver in the lineup, DeMarche Webbs, a senior, number 4. The two tight ends are Grant Wonder, a senior, number 10. The other tight end, number 55, Beckett Lanson, he's a sophomore, number 55. Doing the blocking up front, the guard, number 75, Ty Mass, a senior. Number 61, Kalen Beener, a junior guard. And the center is number 69, Oakley Spahns, a senior. Defensively for the Thunderhawks, the nose guard will be Ty Mass. The ends will be Beener and Spahns. Linebackers are Rouse, Erlinson, Bros, Wonder, and the two safeties are Webbs and Leffler. And for the Gregory Gorillas here tonight, tight end will be Brock Wall, a senior, tight end number 84. Max Bearshield will be an offensive guard. He is a senior wearing number 3. The other guard will be Dale Smichael. He's a junior number 76. Doing the snapping is the sophomore number 75, Austin Vasica. Logan Hansen playing tight end. He is a sophomore number 8. Avery Singleman, one of the two receivers. He is a sophomore number 24. Aiden Frosch, a senior receiver. He is number 6. Running back Wyatt Beck, sophomore number 32. And the quarterback is the sophomore number 9, David Biggins. Defensively for the Gorillas here tonight, D-line is Logan Hansen, Smichael, Bearshield, and Singleman. The linebackers will be Beck, Biggins, and Dane Johnson. Free safety will be Aiden Frosch, and the strong safety will be Brock Wall here tonight. Some really good games going on across the state tonight. Mentioned top 5 matchup in 11B. Winter Warriors will take on the St. Thomas More Cavaliers in Rapid just past the top of the hour over on 1260 AM. 9AA games going on tonight. Bridgewater Emory Ethan, they lead Sioux Falls Lutheran 22-14 late fourth quarter. Hanson leads Scotland Meadow in the first quarter 8-6. Hamlin plays DeSmet tonight. Brenton Hecla takes on Florence Henry. Sisseton will take on Wabay Summit. We also got Esseline Hedricks. They will play at Elkton Lake Benton tonight. Webster's on the road playing at Redfield. Iron Wakanda at a solid Viberg Hurley team. They will get Platte Geddes next week in Viberg. You also got Bonham taking on Garrettson in Garrettson tonight. That should be a good game. You got Hill City playing at Timberlake. New Underwood playing at the Phillips Scotties. 9A, Jones County. They're on the road in Martin playing Bennett County tonight. Hamlin, they are taking on DeSmet in DeSmet. Webster, they're taking on Redfield in Redfield. Kimball Whitelake with the road test at Corsica Stickney. Lyman looking to bounce back after the loss to Silly Bees. They will play at Kadoka tonight. Avon at number 1 Freeman. That should be a good test for the Pirates coming off that loss in overtime to Del Rapids St. Mary's last week. 9B, we mentioned earlier today, Burke Cougars took care of Sunshine Bible pretty easily by a score of 63-18. Chamberlain Cubs in 11-man football tonight, putting that undefeated record on the line at the Miller Highmore Herald Rustlers. 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We got the Gorillas and the Thunderhawks here at Mike Dacey Field. Tonight's opening kick is on the way next.
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0: Grace Bros Angus of Dallas, South Dakota has always been a strong supporter of all community, school, and sporting events. And they're proud to be sponsoring this broadcast of exciting high school football action. And they want to wish the Gregor Gorillas, Lady Gorillas, and all other area sports teams and academic teams good luck in all their upcoming events this year. They'd also like to thank all the area cattle producers for their support over the years and remind them to be listening for details on their 18th annual production sale coming up in 2027. If you'd like more information on Grace Bros bulls and females, go to Grace.
4: 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Partly cloudy and breezy on the overnight in central South Dakota, with temps down in the mid-50s. Cooler for Saturday, sunny with a high of 74 expected.
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